0: D.
1: How could I not leak it? 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You only live once. 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

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I'm automatic, quarterback, I ain't talking second, pack it up, I don't panic, batter up, who

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The haters, they don't know ya. 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

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Please just rewind. 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